0: Right now, China is hosting the Asian Nuclear Energy Conference to work closely with others. If this succeeds, China and other countries will be closely interconnected in energy industries, paving the way for deeper cooperation. And energy is the lifeblood of our planet. So we need to stop this once and for all.
1: What did you have in mind?
0: Chinese nuclear energy expert Sun Yaoquan is our best shot. The important documents we need can only be found in number 2 nuclear research lab and on Sun's laptop. However, the lab is impenetrable. They have incredibly tight security. Therefore, Sun Yaoquan.Is our only chance.
1: I can do it.
2: Me too. Although Professor Herman is still hesitating, but we've already got his family. He'll be cooperating very soon.

0: This is the nearest omnidirectional signal jammer. The Chinese must have made it. I can't decode it.
1: Time for plan B. I'll do it myself.

0: Professor, here's all the equipment needed for the experiment. This floor is entirely off limits to the public. We have people posted outside 24/7. So please take a look. Do you have anything else you need?
1: Equipment. This is all. But I have to say, I'm not 100% sure the experiment will be successful.
0: Well, Professor, I think you need to think of your family. I have a feeling you will have to be.

is the least of what I need them. Hello, it's me. The train's arrived. We all know what we need to do. We're getting something out of this prior agreement. Meantime, there is no need for us to make any contact. This nuclear energy conference won't be successful.

0: Hello,
1: Mr. Henry.
0: Sander, how's everything coming along?
1: Well, it's pretty much down.
0: What do you mean?
1: I mean, it's basically down. But not completely yet.
0: I never thought Hermes members were this naive.
1: Mr. Henry, we're not forcing you to take the document. Others would do so happily.
0: Sander, I trusted you for this job for over a year now, and you're telling me this? Are you threatening me?
1: I don't care how.
0: Just get it down, or I'll do everything in your power to make Hermes obsolete.

0: Since its inception on the Covey Islands, Herma's members have always kept their words. That's why we had many sources willing to provide tips and intelligence. However, our clients and I are very disappointed after what happened this time.
1: We weren't able to decode Professor Sun's house, nor the signal jammer at the venue. We couldn't copy the information remotely. En route to the venue, Sun was escorted by the security convoy, so we couldn't do it then either. Stealth was vital when remotely copying the information, as we didn't want to arouse suspicion, so we only had one chance. After Sun's accident, when his laptop was being transferred, I didn't think the traffic would be so bad. They might also have been wary of being followed given what happened before. So they took the emergency lane, along which there were many cameras. And right then, cars couldn't change lanes. If I kept following them, you have been too obvious.
0: We're spies, doing our homework. It's a job requirement. Why didn't you anticipate any of that? What am I meant to tell our client?
2: I will figure something out.
0: They have the laptop secured. What you gonna do?

0: So, how's everything going?
1: Ah, Mr. Robert, things aren't looking great. Our research is struggling to ensure transportation pipeline and coolant compatibility. In this case, we'd need at least 6 months to come up with something.
0: That much time, damn it! I thought we could catch up to China Gen 4 nuclear technology. But they've already announced that the technology is ready. The next 6 months will be decisive. How's the plan panning out on your end, Henry?
2: The Chinese scientist Sun Yao Quan has passed away.
0: I knew that. But this doesn't mean that Chinese Gen 4 technology died with him. No.
2: Exactly. There have been a few bumps on my road here too. According to my sources, China's Huazhou Group has made private contact with the capital city already. So we should take action sooner than later.
0: What action are you referring to?
2: If we move in first, that will give us a sure advantage. That will allow us to start negotiating with capital city. Then I can have my people move further into the organization and get us what we need.
1: In my opinion, isn't that too hasty? How embarrassing would it be for us without key technology?
2: You think this is embarrassing? This is happening all because your R&D team is useless.
1: But this backs us into a corner.
2: We are already back into a corner. Nuclear energy is the future, but it can't be a future without us in it. As the Chinese say, how would you catch a tiger's cub without entering its lair? Mr. Robert, please have faith in my plan. I guarantee we will have our own Gen 4 nuclear technology.
0: It's me.
3: Sander.
0: Mr. Henry, I know what you're going to say.
2: You know, I have put a lot of trust in Hermes, but you have disappointed me twice now. So you listen up. We have no way out anymore. Get me what I want in 2 months.
0: Why so soon?
2: Because we've just made a move. You better keep an eye on the news.
0: I understand. You have my word. Hermes will never disappoint you.
4: I've been chosen.
5: Yes, you became the Chinese embrace translator of the book. This is the electronic contract. After we've all confirmed it, I'll sign it with the paper version.
4: That's too good.
5: 卢凯先生提出，希望你先对第一个章节进行简单的翻译，作为你们沟通的样本，然后再继续后面的工作。
4: 好的，
5: 他说他对你很信任，所以今天的面谈就不参加了，之后会直接打电话给你。
4: 好，
5: 合同你还是要仔细看，这是你权益的保证，不能忽视。
4: 谢谢你，赵总。

Duke, Sherry, I really don't want to say this, but you guys are my right-hand man. So far, we've had nothing go wrong in Afghanistan, Ukraine, or Pakistan. We've never missed our shot. Therefore, this time, we don't have a chance to make any mistakes.I've made another deal with our client, and we need to carry out our plan B. This time,

0: know. We have no way out.
1: Yes, sir. I got it. What do we do with Herman, then?
0: Keep him here till the noise dies down. Then send him away immediately.
1: What about his family?
0: Keep a close eye on them. Don't let them go. If necessary, do what you need.
1: Understood.

0: Ladies and gentlemen, experts and directors, thank you for attending this conference. I'd like to officially announce that Zhounan Power Plant has mastered all HDGR technologies. After conquering all challenges, Zhounan now has Gen 4 nuclear technology.
1: 2 weeks ago, China made an announcement of HDGR technologies. Zhounan had never announced any progress before. Yet now, you had mastered all key technologies. Were these two events related at all?
0: Nuclear power is created from a base reaction of nuclear fission. In 2000, experts around the globe confirmed 6 types of Gen 4 nuclear reactors. They publicized this information soon after. HDGR was one of the 6 types. Its basic principles were fully disclosed.
2: Will you have a technical presentation as well?
0: There's nothing in the pipeline so far.
1: So, did you not reference China's work on the nuclear power reaction technology?
0: HDGR uses helium for core cooling and heat transfer. And a decade ago, we completed a small-scale laboratory validation long before China did. We just never announced it. Mr. Sun optimized the reaction and process for high temperature cooling, which boosted the raw materials utilization ratio. But he is not the person who invented the HDGRs. So for the record, we had nothing to reference even if we wanted to.
2: Does it mean that you're still using the most basic reactor model?
0: We have our reasons for keeping our technology private at the moment. However, on behalf of Zhounan Power Plant, I'd like to announce that we have already begun negotiations with the renowned energy company Capital City. We hope they will prove fruitful. We also welcome more cooperation from around the globe. This concludes our press conference. Thank you all for your time.
3: Mr. Henry, I saw the news.
0: According to my sources, China's Huazi Group has been privately involved with Capital City. So we have decided to join the game and seize the advantage. The rest is up to you now.
3: How long?
0: 1 month.
3: I understood.

0: 今天下午4时左右，朝阳区光亮街十字路口处发生一起车祸，一白色轿车与一自西向东的大型普通货车发生碰撞，引发爆炸，原因不详，现在调查中，现场人员一死一伤，后续为您继续报道。
1: Did you did a thorough job?
2: Phone number can be tracked, and we have been meeting without cameras.I've also covered our tracks at his house.
3: Sir, with the Chinese Ministry of State Security monitoring our every move, it's hard to do anything.
1: We don't have time. We need to give the will to go ahead.
3: The will's the ace up her sleeve, then.

0: sir. I was followed.
1: Stay calm. I was too.
2: If this guy's aboard, want a little tour? I'm happy to be the guide.
0: All right.

0: here. These two are most likely from the Chinese Ministry of State Security. Both very powerful men. That's why we need your help.
1: I understand.
0: How do you feel to be an author, Kashi, huh?
1: I'd honestly rather be an assassin.
0: I told you, boy, to be cautious and keep low profile. I hired a Fogel's writers and paid for marketing and publication to

0: cement your status of a new author. You may just become famous from this.
1: Even better then, I'm gonna keep this identity.
0: And then, that woman, your translator, she's crucial to the next step of the plan.
1: Yeah, I know the plan.
0: To make sure nothing goes wrong there.
1: Have I ever disappointed you since joining Harmus?
0: No. You've always been proactive. You know, I never questioned your capabilities, but I had to remind you because of the importance of this mission.
1: Trust me, Sander.
0: Yeah. Egg for rice, your favorite dish at orphanage.
1: Do you still remember that? Of course you always held my back.
0: It's in your hands.

0: Yang Guang was too dangerous.
1: We'll never see him again.
0: The Ministry of State Security's man. Is it okay?
1: Yeah, you know, accidents happen all the time. And because the whale did it, nothing can be traced back to us. Don't worry.
0: The whale has his ways.
1: He's also a very smart man. That girl is his guardian angel. Look, he's here.

0: It has already been 10 minutes. Why hasn't Mr. Shi come back?
1: Mr. Shi often climbs this mountain. He should be back in 10 minutes normally. I think he's on the way back.
0: I will go check what is going on. You stay here with Mr. Chao. 赵小姐，你先在这坐一下，我去找一下先生。
2: 我跟你们一起。
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